0: Yo, man.
1: Yo.
0: Open up, man.
1: Yo, what do you want, man?
0: My girl just caught me.
1: You made her catch you?
0: I don't know how I let this happen.
1: With who?
0: 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I don't know what to do.
1: Say it wasn't you.

0: 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And that's why this festival is so great. We should cherish these venues.
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14: History. You got it on History, 4am Thursday morning. I'm Jake, sorting out your old school and anthems. On the way, I got the Bucketheads after LMC versus U2. Take me to the clouds above.
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Jay-Z on Kiss History. The Bucketheads with a bum. LMC versus U2. Take Me to the Clouds Above. Massive anthems this morning. And this is officially a football-free zone. So we're not talking about football at all. So if you're not interested in it, it's fine. Let's keep the tunes going. Where's your-

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0: It's happening once again tomorrow. We are giving away another £750,000. You could be insanely rich tomorrow. Last week's winner, Dawn, recommends giving it a go.
2: Definitely do it, because you never know, it can change your life. 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And every cloud's a silver lining. 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
22: What are you, some sort of old man toy?
23: What?
24: She thinks you're old because you're

on history. You can't unfish you on Akon with Dangerous in there as well. Thursday morning, we're heading towards the weekend. What you got planned then? 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
0: 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You got it in the right place. I'm Jake, sorting them out for you. 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
0: It's happening once again tomorrow. We are giving away another £750,000. You could be insanely rich tomorrow. Last week's winner, Dawn, recommends giving it a go.
2: Definitely do it, because you never know, it can change your life. 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And every cloud's a silver lining. 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

0: history. There's been remixes. There's been covers as well, but that is the original one. Do you remember when the Claxons did it, right? They were doing that new rave thing. They were like a band, but they're doing ravey music about 20 years ago, 15, 20 years ago, something like that. They were good, but it wasn't the original, was it? Right, this is Kiss 3. I'm Jake, lining up the old school anthems for you this morning. Rihanna is playing next.
1: History.
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0: Gees, Killing Me Softly on Kistery. Suffrage UA played alive, which feels very relevant at the moment, doesn't it? Right, it's Kistery. I'm Jake. I'm out of here. Mike is on the way next with Kistery Breakfast. Have an amazing day, whatever you're doing. I will speak to you later.
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23: More on that in a sec. First, though, it's one of the fastest rising crimes of the century.
26: That was my first thought. Why would someone do this?
27: There was one video that was made of me being chloroformed.
28: I opened it up and I said, no, this isn't real. And she was like, are you jerking?
23: Deepfakes. They're pictures or videos of real people, but they're manipulated by AI, making victims look like they're doing something they're not. They're then posted online without consent. In just 5 years, there's been an almost 2,000% increase in it happening. So here at KISS, we've got together five women who've been deepfaked to tell us what it's like. Former Big Brother star Narinda is part of our panel.
0: I think of teenage girls who are going to go through this, mm-hmm. and we have to fight for them. Yep. But I'm tired. This is going to sound terrible, talking about that dehumanisation. I didn't feel that because I'm so used to the abuse.
23: Hear the full chat by looking up deepfakes in the Rayo app. Next, in the US and Iran have signed a deal that it's hoped will end their conflict. It includes freeing up a vital shipping route. And over in the US, England fans had plenty to cheer about kickstarting their World Cup campaign with a 4-2 win over Croatia.
1: We look so dangerous going forward. The players play with free spirit.
2: I believe that we can do it.
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23: Keep up to date with everything KISS. Just find us on socials. I'm Aileen O'Sullivan.

4-8 dude from Fats and Small. There you go. That's the news. There is none. I keep seeing things about him and his ex, and there's articles about him, and I want to know what happened. Because they keep talking about it. Like, even Vanessa Feltz is like, I'll never date a younger man. So I'm like, what happened? What happened? Yeah. But also, I'm a little bit annoyed, because it means that I'll never be able to pull Vanessa Feltz now. Damn it. Thursday morning, you're right. Hi.

0: that's sure, mate, sure. Right, tomorrow, big money. You want it?
1: History.
0: Have you done all your checks to make sure that you're in the draw for this week? Because this is the problem with it being the same amount every week throughout June, is you're like, wait, am I in that one? Am I in that one? Check your text. When was the last time you sent a text? Are you in this week's draw? It's worth £750,000 again, so you definitely want to be, all right? Tax-free. Tomorrow, someone is definitely winning £750,000, 750 grand, or make me a winner. A new draw, a new chance for you to win loads of money. Dawn won it all last week. Is it your turn this week? First of all, check the dates. Are you in this draw yet? If you're not, then you need to get in it, all right? Because tomorrow the draw's happening. 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

0: Basement Jackson Red Alert on Kiss Street. Rosie, have you seen the new J-Lo and Brett Goldstein rom-com Office Romance yet that they've been trying to make me watch?
1: No, not yet. But, I've, you know, every time I open Netflix, the what's it called, auto trailer loves to play.
0: It goes...
1: Yeah, it goes like that.
0: Watch J-Lo.
1: And then I skip it.
0: And then you skip it. Was that a rom-com's not your thing, no?
1: No, to be fair, they are a bit of my guilty pleasure, but for some reason, like...
0: Do you hate J-Lo? Is this what you're trying to get to?
1: it's just not pulling me in. I watched my Oxford School New Year thing instead.
0: Okay, that's nothing to do with the song that I'm playing right now, though. So Brett Goldstein, who's in that thing with J-Lo, he wrote the rom-com. But he wrote it with J-Lo in mind, and now he's rumoured to be dating her. Is that a bit weird?
1: Fantastic.
0: I

0: That was Avicii, 0333 21 55 55. Good morning, Drain Snoop. Next episode, play next.
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Dizzy and Calvin are in the studio together, right? Dizzy's just been there for a couple of hours, just spitting all kinds of bars. What's up, darling? All of that. And then Calvin Harris is like, watch this. FMO on my own. And he just thought, no, I can spit with Dizzy. That is still a banger, though. Dizzy Rascal, Calvin Harris and Chrome, Dance With Me, Kistry. Hey, it is Thursday morning. I had to think about it there. Candy.

0: Tiny Temper there. It won't change! With Eric Turner written in the stars on Kiss Re. Quick hydration break, everyone. We'll catch some news in a bit. T.I. and Rihanna coming up as well.
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28: It's coming up! 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
29: So somebody messaged me and basically said there's this picture of you on the internet and you're fully nude, and I was like, no, that can't be correct. 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
7: We are talking fake pictures of real people, or deep fakes made using AI. Last year, 8 million were posted online. That's 16 times more than in 2023. So we've got five women together to share what happened to them, including former Love Island contestant
0: contestant, Callie Jane Beach.
29: Deep down, we all sit in this room and know the horrific things that have happened, how it's still continuing to happen, and we just want change. And there's so many people that do want change that don't have a voice to push for change, so we feel like we're in the position to do that.
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2: Second half, best performance I've ever seen from England at a World Cup, I think.
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0: They overcame two Croatia equalisers, winning 4-2 in Dallas, and Britain's biggest police force is getting super tough on shoplifters, pushing for fast-track courts for them. The Met reckons a small number of offenders are responsible for a significant proportion of thefts across London shops. Keep up to date with everything KISS. Just find us on socials. I'm Aileen O'Sullivan.
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6: We didn't even talk about this beforehand, did we? We didn't, like, coordinate or anything, but we

0: You know, I used to dream about this when I was a little boy. I never thought it would end up this way. Drums. Hey! It's kind of special, right?
1: It's kind of special, right? That's probably how it felt back in the day. All I keep hearing is, oh, they're on the rocks with Justin Timberlake and Jessica Biel. Although, good Justin Timberlake and Jessica Biel news.
2: Okay.
1: Justin Timberlake and Jessica Biel hold hands in Rare NYC outing together. Maybe it's all fine. Maybe it's all fine. Who knew? Kiss through breakfast. Good morning. England with a 4-2 win last night.
2: Yay!
1: Yay!
2: Yay!
1: And there was a clip that Aileen played in the news where it was one of the supporters who was there. I don't know if he was drunk or whatever, but he was like, "This is that was the greatest performance I ever seen from England at the start of the second half." And even if he was drunk, he was kind of right. I don't want to say it too early because you know that it's always a sarcastic thing about whether it's coming home or not. But I actually think it might be this time.
2: Ooh.
1: But I have been saying that for every major tournament of my whole life. So I wouldn't listen to it if I was you. Amira, My Desire, Kiss Street, good morning.

0: crime doesn't pay. Akon is worth how much? I don't know.
1: History.
0: Hey, maybe it does pay. 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Makemeawinner.co.uk. You can find all the rules of this network competition there, but also enter there as well. Or call this number charged at the standard rate. 03434 212 413. You've got to be over the age of 18 wherever you're entering. Lines close at 5 p.m. tomorrow, and then immediately after that we'll pick a number out, we'll call it. If you answer that phone call, it's you. You're the one who gets £750,000 tax-free in your bank account tomorrow night in time for the weekend and the rest of your life. It'll be a good one, trust me. The word cash to 64100 or makemeawinner.co.uk. We're doing that every Friday throughout June, by the way. Good luck.
1: 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History Breakfast with Channel 4.
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23: History. 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

time where he was like, I'm gonna be a TikToker now, and he does the weird dances and stuff like that. It feels like on his socials at the moment he's trying to bring that era back that no one even asked for in the first place. Never mind even asking for it to come back again. Do you know what I mean? No thanks, Jason, I'm alright. He looks so vain doing it.

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1: Sorry, I was just too into it at the time. But you can do all this live, right? You can do all this live in an intimate setting as well. So bearing in mind that an intimate setting means that Fatboy Slim will be actually able to see you going, skank, and stuff like that, which might be a little bit embarrassing for you. But we're giving you the chance to win tomorrow. This is one of the last opportunities you've got to get in for this competition, all right? Because entries close at 9 a.m. today. But today is your last chance to get in. 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It's happening Sunday, 28th of June. Like I say, registration closes at 9 a.m. today. So you need to go to playkiss.com if you are a Fatboy Slim super fan. 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

0: Have you ever lied to get out of being somewhere and doing something, and that lie is just like escalated and it's got further and further and further round, and you're like, oh, now I'm trapped in this lie. This lie is now a prison in which I'm kept forever. I'm playing the Crime Watch theme tune because we've got an update on Katie Price's husband.
1: Okay.
0: I don't know if you've seen, this is well worth taking. I know that you're thinking, I don't need to see that. No, but this is well worth a couple of minutes of your time, right? Going and watch the video of Katie Price's husband. Where's he been?
1: Where's he been?
0: He says that he was arrested near the border of two countries that don't share a border, for a start.
1: So, first one either.
0: So that feels a little bit like a lie. Feels a little bit like a lie. He said he was arrested by border police and then National Guard, and then he was taken to a special black site where there was no phone signal. This is what he was talking about. And I'm like, but why would they do that to you? You're just some guy. You're not, why? You're just some guy. I know you're married to Katie Price, but you're just some guy. And the biggest crime that he's committed is his new hair transplant that has happened, because, oh my goodness. Just, oh my goodness. And this isn't against anyone who has hair transplants. They can look really nice and take years off you, but
1: thick hairlines.

0: love affair with this song goes back a long way. The first ever Kiss album. Kiss used to do compilation albums back in the day. I don't think we do that anymore. Who's buying CDs? Nobody. But this was CD one, track one, Mucho Mambo Sway. So now when I play it on Kiss Tree, I'm like, full circle moment. And you're like, shut up, get on with it. Yeah, I know. I will do. I've got more coming up in a bit. Jake Kwan, Zombie Nation as well, in a bit.
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14: Well, it was a late night for England fans, but was it worth it? Yeah!
15: Come on, England! Come on, England, it's coming out!
14: More on that in just a sec. First, though, it is one of the fastest rising crimes of the century.
16: That was my first thought. Why would someone do this?
17: There was one video that was made of me being chloroformed.
18: I opened it up and I said, no, this isn't real. And she was like, are you jerking?
14: Deepfakes. They're pictures or videos of real people, but they're manipulated by AI, making victims look like they're doing something they're not. They're then posted online without consent. In just 5 years, there's been almost a 2,000% increase in it happening. So here at KISS, we've got together five women who've been deepfaked to tell us what it's like. Former Big Brother star Narinda is part of our panel.
19: I think of teenage girls who are going to go through this, mm-hmm. and we have to fight for them.
8: Yeah. But I'm tired. This is going to sound terrible, talking about that dehumanisation. I didn't feel that because I'm so used to the abuse.
14: You can hear the full chat by looking up deepfakes in the Rayo app. Over in the US and England, fans had plenty to cheer about, kickstarting their World Cup campaign with a 4-2 win over Croatia. There were two goals for captain Harry Kane in the opener in Dallas. Fans watching back here were impressed.
19: We look so dangerous going forward. The players play with free spirit.
20: I believe that we can do it. I'll tell you what, that's a great start.
14: And just in time for the World Cup, we're getting a heatwave this weekend. Some parts of the UK could be hotter than Barbados. Keep up to date with everything KISS. Just find us on socials. I'm Aileen O'Sullivan.
21: 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Old school and anthems.
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0: Kiss 3. Thank you, Aileen. Just before 8, you're on Kiss 3. Old school and

night. Obviously, England won 4-2, but other games you might be interested in. Ghana beating Panama 1-0. Colombia beating Uzbekistan 3-1. What a classic we were looking forward to. Portugal against the Dr. Congo as well. Democratic Republic of Congo. That was 1-1. And does anyone feel like that result and watching Cristiano Ronaldo stropping around the pitch yesterday finally settles the who's better, Messi or Ronaldo thing? I'm not saying it does. I'm just saying it kind of feels like it does.

0: 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Or you can call this number, charged at the standard rate, 03434 212 413. 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

0: only be your fantasy. Kistery. Breakfast. A Michael. Doesn't rhyme. Rosie's there as well. Yay. I've seen them teasing Shrek 5.
1: Yeah. It's diabolical.
0: Oh, it really is diabolical, isn't it? Like, I know he's an ogre, so he's not really, like, the most handsome guy anyway, but why have they made Shrek look ugly?
1: Yeah, they've un-Shrek'd my Shrek, man.
0: What have they done?
1: Yeah.
0: All the comments on this post are all saying, well, a lot of them are swear words that I can't read. Something looks off about them. Why did you use AI? Shrek 2 looks better than this. These are all the comments that are coming up. And I've also seen that they've been talking about an Austin Powers 4.
1: Who needs that?
0: Randomly, why has Hollywood decided that Mike Myers needs to be back in 2026?

0: 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Fatboy Slim performing live at an intimate grassroots venue in Brighton, Sunday 28th of June. 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We are looking for super fans only. 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Get registered before 9 o'clock this morning. And we'll be hopefully chatting to you on air tomorrow. I've got Beyonce and Jay-Z and Daniel Bedingfield coming up.
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0: growing up in London, I was able to enjoy live music in so many weird and wonderful venues. And that's why this festival is so great. We should cherish these venues.
1: Because of

Righty here, and I'm already loving this glorious summer of football. And while the players know they need to fuel themselves properly for the big games, we need to eat well too. Now, M&S, one of the official partners of our amazing home nation's football teams, have created Eat Well. Loads of snacks, meals and drinks to help us all be that little bit healthier. And not only that, it's mega easy to spot, because every pack has a little flower that tells us all we need to know. And because it's M&S, it is, of course, delicious. So, just follow the flower.

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0: Cardi B, Miss Dynamite, Lights on History. Miss Dynamite confirmed for Blackheath in London. History Live in just over a month. It's like 6 weeks' time. You can still get tickets at playkiss.com right now. We'll catch some news in a bit with Aileen, and then we're back to 2003 for a whole hour. The Class Off is coming up.
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12: Well, in a bit, if you're an England fan, you're probably hitting the coffee big time this morning.
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14: So somebody messaged me and basically said, there's this picture of you on the internet and you're fully nude. 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
12: We're talking fake pictures of real people or deepfakes made using AI. Last year, 8 million were posted online. That is 16 times more than in 2023. So we've got five women together to share what happened to them, including former Love Island contestant Callie Jane Beach.
14: Deep down, we all sit in this room and know the horrific things that have happened, how it's still continuing to happen, and we just want change. And there's so many people that do want change that don't have a voice to push for change, so we feel like we're in the position to do that.
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12: 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I'm Aileen O'Sullivan.
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17: Morning, just before 9, you're on KISSory, and we're back to 1 year for the next hour. It's all about how mega 2003 was. Listen.

like club bangers like Sean Paul in 2003, and people who were into like guitar music in 2003, because Sean Paul, like, hey, give me the light, let's have a great time. Woo! Evanescence in 2003. 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

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We're just looking back at how great 2003 was. It did have Evanescence in it, and surprisingly, I sorry, just talked it up like that. We're not playing it in full. Let's play this. This is much nicer.

0: dog for Earl Williams and Charlie Wilson. Beautiful, the class of. Every day at nine, we go back to 1 year of Kiss's history. 2003, this morning. There's a lot of chat about it coming home after that second half performance yesterday. It's coming, mainly from me. I'm doing most of the It's Coming Home talk. In 2003, it did come home, but the ball was funny shaped. So that's the only
1: 35
0: difference.
1: Seconds to go. This is the one. It's coming back for Johnny Wilkinson. He drops for World Cup glory.
2: Yeah!
1: It's up. It's over. He's done it. Johnny Wilkinson is England's hero yet again. And there's no time for Australia to come back. England have just won the World Cup.
0: Beating Australia 2017. And one of my favourite moments in any kind of sports broadcasting is when the co-commentator absolutely loses their ears. Like that guy did right there. More next.
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14: 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All the rules for this network competition are there as well. Or you can call this number, charged at the standard rate, 03434 212 413. 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I believe in you though. I reckon you can do it, you know. 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Change your life.

0: No one's crying Justin Timberlake River these days, are they?
1: Just saying.
0: 2003 on Kistory, Justin Timberlake, Cry Me a River. Shut up, Rev. Finding Nemo came out that year, and I've realised as I'm just literally about to play this clip that Dory.
2: Yeah.
0: See, you even answered.
2: Love her.
0: I was going to say, Rosie is my Dory. But I just said Dory and you went, yeah.
3: Mr. Grumpy Gills. When life gets you down, you know what you got to do?
4: I don't want to know what you got to do.
3: Just keep swimming. Just keep swimming. Just keep swimming. Swimming, swimming. What do? We swim, swim.
4: Dory, no singing.
3: Dory. I love to swim.
4: Dory.
3: When you want to swim, you want
4: See,
3: to
4: See, I'm going
3: to
4: get stuck now with that song. Now it's in my head.
3: Sorry.
0: That is totally you. You are actually Dory. And you even respond to Dory now, as we just found out. Incredible. Yeah. Does that make me Marlon?
2: 100%.
0: Oh, amazing.
2: Yeah.
0: Where's my kid? I need to text her. See where she

0: Brogdon on Kiss 3, the class of 2003. A little bit early for Rosie, because if you're on social media at 3 years old, then what the hell? But if you were old enough to have social media in 2003, did you have MySpace? Probably. Did you have a top eight friends list? Probably. How many of the people in that top eight friends list back in the day are still in your life? Never mind, are they in your top eight friends? Are they still even just about? Or have you just fallen out and stuff like that? We've got more from 2003 playing next.
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2: Funk History.
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2: 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Stream chewing gum now.
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Halftime show is a great measure of society. So when you look back at like historic Super Bowl halftime shows, seeing who did it in which year, you can sort of guess where society was spiritually by who did it, right? In 2003, the Super Bowl halftime show was headlined by like not one person. I know we're used to megastars doing it all on their own these days, but back in 2003, No Doubt, Sting, and Shania Twain, all of them headlining the Super Bowl show. 2003.

definitely memorable in terms of the Shake You Like a Polaroid picture and all of that. And the way Andre 3000 was dressed in that music video. What was going on? I don't know. You can reload 2003 in about 20 minutes or any we've done in the last month, all on Rayo for you right now. The class of. We'll be back tomorrow morning at 9 o'clock with a different year of Kiss's history. Friday version.

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15: Well, all morning on Case, we've been hearing about one of the fastest rising crimes of the century.
16: Why would someone do this?
17: There was one video that was made of me being chloroformed.
18: I opened it up and I said, no, this isn't real. And she was like, are you jerking?
15: Deepfakes, photos or videos of real people manipulated by AI to make victims look like they're doing something they're not. They're then posted online without consent. In just 5 years, there's been almost a 2,000% increase in it happening. We've got 5 women together who've been deepfaked to tell us what it's like. Among them, former Big Brother star Narinda.
19: I think of teenage girls who are going to go through this, mm-hmm. and we have to fight for them. Yep. But I'm tired. This is going to sound terrible, talking about that dehumanisation. I didn't feel that because I'm so used to the abuse.
15: You can hear the full chat by looking up Deepfaked in the Rayo app. Probably a bit of a slow start for you if you're an England fan. There were celebrations well into the night following their 4-2 win over Croatia in their World Cup opening match in Dallas. 2 first-half goals from Harry Kane were followed by 2 more after the break for Jude Bellingham and Marcus Rashford. And just in time for the World Cup, we're getting a heatwave. This weekend, some parts of the UK could be hotter than Barbados. Keep up to date with everything Kiss. Just find us on socials. I'm Aileen O'Sullivan.

Getting on Brandy and Monica, the boy is mine on History. Hattie with you on, yes, the morning after, the night before England played it. I mean, even if you're not a footy fan, like, it was an incredible game, wasn't it? Like, so many goals and just chaos and drama from the off. I tell you what, there are lots of signs today that will tell you that England played last night that you can kind of take as granted. Like, it's a given, okay? The office car park here at Kiss Street this morning, totally dead because nobody's coming to work this morning. Everyone's working from home. What is the sign that you've spotted today that tells you England played without saying it out loud? Do you know what I mean? 0333 21 55 55. Come say hello on WhatsApp this morning. Your voice notes always welcome. Let's do this from Wyclef Jean.

0: Morning Energy, Jason Derulo with The Other Side. So this time tomorrow, we'll be gearing up for a massive payday. Are you in it?
1: Goal! History.
0: Yeah, all throughout June, we have been celebrating the fact that, well, the football's on, everyone's in good spirits, and you could be bagging a life-changing sum of cash tomorrow, £750,000. Every Friday in June, 750k has been paid out. It's guaranteed that someone's going to be winning it tomorrow, but have you got your number in the draw for this tax-free amount? I mean, 750 grand. This is no joke. 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The clocks are ticking. So get your number entered before 5pm tomorrow. That's when we'll close the lines. All you've got to be doing is answer the phone. So simple. Like, even the most stupid person could win this cash, right? I'm not saying you're stupid. I'm just saying it's really simple to get involved. £750,000 in your account if you pick up the phone straight after the call. Do it right now before you forget. Cash to 64100.
1: 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Yeah.
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we done falsified. DJ Luck, MC Nee, a little bit of luck on history. So we were talking about, tell me England played last night without actually telling me. All these things that you're like, yeah, there was no traffic on the roads, like everywhere was dead. Poppy's been in touch on WhatsApp saying, Hattie, it was a perfect time to go and do the big shop. Not a massive football fan. I got a car parking spot right outside the front of the supermarket. Got round in record time. It felt like I was on Supermarket Sweep. I love that. Yeah, perfect time to do the big shot whilst the footy's on.

0: tell me England played last night without telling me. Holly and Wimbledon's been in touch on WhatsApp saying, Hattie, I actually managed to get a seat on my usually packed train home last night. Who'd have thought getting the tube was bliss? Oh, what a dream. Megan in Rotherham has said, I work in a clothes shop and we serve one customer in 3 hours. I can only assume they were a Scotland fan. Yeah, it was dead out, unless you were, of course, in a bar or a pub. Black Eyed Peas incoming on Kiss Street.
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5: 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A record 9 years running.

still obsessed with it. Black Eyed Peas, Justin Timberlake, Where Is The Love on Kiss Tree. So apparently 5 million pints were pulled last night throughout the UK. But we didn't run the country dry like the Scots have done in the States. Have you seen that? Literally, I think it was in Boston, wasn't it? They like ran out of beer because the Scots have been drinking so much. Bookings for bar tables increased by 300% last night. Yes, everyone was trying to be organised. And how many hangovers in the UK? You tell me.

0: Solveig on Kistry. It's Hattie with you. And at this point in the day, you might be feeling a little bit peckish. Well, all week on Kistry, I've been giving you the chance to win VIP Kistry Weekender tickets and £1,000 with Subway. 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It's not been easy, but we have had three winners on the bounce so far. 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Now, if you know your Kistry anthems, you've got to be getting involved. Give me a call now and we're going to play a super short clip of a track, like 2 seconds. All you've got to do is tell me either the artist or the track. Get it right, the whole VIP experience is yours. Boom. Get it wrong and we'll move on to the next caller for the chance to grab this prize. That's what happened yesterday. What are you waiting for? Get on the blower. 0333 21 55 55, and we'll get someone to play shortly.
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on at Kistry. So very shortly, I'm going to be getting somebody on to play Subway Sound Selector. If you've been listening this week, you will have heard Chloe win on Monday, B on Tuesday, Jamie yesterday, VIP Kistry Weekender tickets, and £1,000 thanks to our mates at Subway.

0: Tardo on Kistery. So you know what's going down tomorrow, don't you?
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0: Bucket load of cash. 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Imagine swimming in £750,000. £750,000 must be won tomorrow. It is tax-free and it could be you getting the best payday of your life. Like, forget about the odd scratch card. Forget about the, I don't know, the tombola at your local

0: a 250 plus your standard network rate. You can also enter makemeawinner.co.uk. That's where you're going to be able to find the rules for this network competition. You can call as well if you want. That's going to be charged with your standard rate, and the number is 03434 212 413. You do need to be over 18. And yeah, we will close the line 5 p.m. tomorrow. That's Friday, like we do every week, all right? And then you've just got to make sure you've got your phone on, yeah? I really hope it's your lucky day. Like, I know you deserve it. Sometimes life can be just, well, a challenge. And yes, money doesn't solve all your problems, but it's certainly going to help in going a long way to just allow you to breathe and be like, okay, I got this. I can make some decent choices. And life will feel a little bit easier with that in the bank, won't it? That's an understatement. Pick up the phone if you see it ringing after 5 o'clock tomorrow, and the money's all yours. £750,000 in your account straight away. For your chance to win it, text cash to 64100.
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0: 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Hello, who's on line four?
1: Hello, you're live for Ben.
0: Ben?
1: Yes, hello there.
0: How are you doing?
1: I'm good, thank you. I'm just, was on the way to work. I've just stopped.
0: Excellent stuff. Right, have you been listening this week to Subway Sound Selector? You know the score, right?
1: 2 seconds.
0: Yeah, 2 seconds. That's what I'm going to give you. 2 seconds of a clip. And I hope that you know either the artist or the title of the track. It's not easy, but I reckon you're going to do it, Ben, yeah?
1: Thank you very much. Me too.
0: Here goes then.
1: Oh my God, my mind's just gone blank.
0: Come on, Ben.
1: Oh my God.
0: Sing it in your head. Sing it out loud. I'm going to give it to you one more time. You've got this, mate.
1: Yeah. I'm gonna get Titus Roliev. I don't know, my mind's gone blank. Oh my God.
0: Come on, I need something from you.
1: I can't. I don't know why, but my mind's gone blank.
0: Oh,
1: I'm normally really good with these.
0: Mate, listen, tomorrow we go again. Try again tomorrow. Fingers crossed for you. I'm sorry.
1: That's
0: all
1: okay.
0: Right,
1: Thank you very much.
0: Bye.
1: You have a good day.
0: Hello, who's on line five?
2: Simon.
0: Simon, hello, Simon. Listen, you've been checking out Subway Sound Selector on Kistry all week, right? You know what's happening?
2: Yeah.
0: Okay, I'm going to play you a 2 second clip and I really hope you know the answer. You've either got to get the title of the track or the name of the artist. You feeling confident?
2: Yeah.
0: Here goes.
2: Oh, yeah. Oh, man.
0: Do you want it one more time?
2: Kevin Little.
0: You got it right, Simon!
2: Get in there.
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2: Oh, thank you.
0: I bet you are. What a prize. Oh, what a way to celebrate on a Thursday morning.
2: Oh, great. Thank you.
0: You are very welcome. Who are you going to take with you to the Kistry Weekender?
2: I'll be my partner, Chelsea.
0: Love that for you guys. All right, mate. Well, have a good one and congratulations.
2: Thank you.
0: Well, Simon is joining the winning squad this week. Chloe on Monday, B on Tuesday, Jamie yesterday. It's all thanks to our buddies at Subway. Head online right now to find out more about their barbecue pulled pork sub at Subway. Slow cooked pork in a smoky barbecue sauce and melted cheese, all packed onto freshly baked bread. Also available is the chicken at Nacho Ranch sub. This will make lunchtime epic. And you'll also find another chance to win online as well.

0: Have you seen this? Beyonce has just launched her own cocktail. It's like a lemonade whiskey cocktail. I mean, I don't like whiskey personally, so I think I'll avoid, but kind of got me thinking, if you were to do your own Beyonce cocktail based on the fact you take your favourite soft drink and your favourite spirit, what would it be? Like, for me, it's going to be a Fanta lemon and tequila, which actually, if nobody's ever done that before, I haven't tried it, but now I've got that in my head, I might have to give it a good old go. On the way for you in a bit on Kiss Tree, all the details on how you could be winning £750,000 tomorrow. And one of the best tunes ever, in my opinion, Milky.
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1: Christina Aguilera and Dirty. It's Hattie with you. And in the year 2000, when this was released, Nokia 3310 was out. Big Brother launched that year as well. And Davina McCall was just all about the phrases. What was it she said?
0: Do you want another one?
1: Iconic. Scott and Leon, you used to hold me. It's playing on Kiss Street. Go on.
0: Turn it up a little bit more.

0: All right, it might be Thursday, but it's essentially Friday, isn't it? After the game last night. Is anyone actually doing any work today? Of any value? No, I don't think so. Producer Joe certainly isn't. It's a change. I'm really winding you up, although you could go and make me a brew. No, I'm kidding. Listen, if you want to be getting your number in the draw for £750,000, all the details on the way. And to be fair, just so you know, I normally make him a coffee in the morning.
1: 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Donathan? 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AJ Bell, feel good investing. 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

Getting on a bit of Fugees on Kiss Tree for Stephen in Harrogate, saying hi to you. A lot of people still working today, but most of them seem to be remote as the office is dead. Mouse twitching, perhaps. Yeah, there's going to be a lot of that going on today. No doubt about it. Becca in Salford's dropped us a WhatsApp as well. She said, Hattie, as I enter my 30s, I'm starting to realise that two-day hangovers are in fact a thing. Welcome to the club. Midweek as well. Terrible idea. I know. 0333 21 55 55. Yeah, the next England match on Tuesday. Imagine on a Tuesday and then feeling rough on a Wednesday. Hardly seems worth it, does it? The older we get, the more painful it gets. Gorillaz in

0: But we do.
1: 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History.
0: Tell you what else we do at History. Change people's lives. It could be you getting that life-changing phone call tomorrow worth £750,000. Last week it was Dawn and her life is changed. It could be you tomorrow, but only if you get your number in the draw. Like, obviously, if you don't, then we won't have your phone number and how will we know who to call? All right, it's guaranteed someone's going to be winning this. There's no rollovers, there's no sharing, there's no tax to pay on it. It's all yours, every single last penny. Just put the word cash in a text and send it to 64100. That is the quickest, easiest way to get involved. 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You can also enter makemeawinner.co.uk. That's where you're going to be able to find the rules for this network competition. You can also give us a shout on the phone. It's 03 424 212 413. Calls are charged at your standard rate and you do need to be over 18. Right, once we close the lines, 5 o'clock tomorrow, just be ready to answer the blower. £750,000, all yours. That's all you've got to do. Answer the phone. You don't have to say anything. You don't have to pick up within a certain time frame. Just do it as quickly as you can. That money's in your account before the weekend is here. Text cash to 64100. Good luck. Make me your
1: winner. History. Keep it kiss. All day with Subway.
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0: Big weekend energy, although, yeah, I know it's only Thursday. It's basically Friday at this point, isn't it? Entrance, set you free on X History. So have you seen this grand, right, in Manchester? It was decorated her entire house with England flags. Like, yes, everyone's getting giddy for the World Cup, but she was basically talking about how long it took her to cover the house in, like, England flags and, like, all of the bunting and stuff. Get a load of this.
1: It takes some time. It took all day this Saturday and it took all day Sunday to get what we've got up here now. It is time wasting, but it's worth it at the end, isn't it?
0: What I love is that she just admits that it was a total faff.
1: It is time wasting.
0: Yeah, she wasted her own time doing it. Kind of iconic behaviour.

0: You on Kiss Tree. It's Hattie. Thursday afternoon. Hello to Michael, who's dropped us WhatsApp saying, after finding out each team has their own World Cup goal song and hearing it four times last night, can we have it on Kiss Tree? You know, you mean this, right? Planet Funk, Chase the Sun. Yeah, I didn't know this either. When they score a goal, it gets played in the stadium. And the thing is, we are going to be hearing that a lot more over the next few weeks because, yeah, if anything's to go by on last night, four goals again, that would be incredible, wouldn't it? Salt and Pepper landing next. Here we go.
1: Lunchtime with Subway.
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0: Nelly, hot in here. It's history. What have we learned today? 5 million pints were poured last night up and down the UK. Well done to Simon. He well and truly knows his history. Bagged himself £1,000 and Blackheath tickets. Thanks to our mates at Subway. That happens again tomorrow. Make sure you're listening. Manc Grands are getting into the spirit of the World Cup.
1: It is time wasting.

0: Sun on Kiss Roo. All right. Nice one for being with me. I'll be back tomorrow from 10 a.m. Yeah, those Kiss Roo weekend of tickets up for grabs, £1,000 as well, so make sure you're locked in. Have a gorgeous rest of your Thursday, whatever you're up to. Ellie's on the way, and she'll tell you how you could be getting your hands on £750,000 tomorrow, and she'll play some Christina Milian next.
1: Yeah. Lunchtime with Subway.
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1: Justin Timberlake on Kish 3. I mean, we are all in a fantastic mood today, aren't we? England absolutely smashed that game last night. You know what's really funny, though? Every single 2 hours, I'm changing nationalities with this World Cup. It's actually incredible. Oh, mate, aren't we lucky? Football is the best. Here's Gypsy Woman on Kish 3.

0: bank account literally tomorrow, right here on Kish 3. And I mentioned the World Cup a minute ago. I have got so much FOMO. If I won the money, I know what I'm doing first. Kish 3. But guess what? I can't enter, unfortunately. You can. So if you are like me and you've got so much FOMO, seeing everyone have the best time at the World Cup and you really, really want to go, but for obvious reasons, it's not exactly the cheapest thing in the world. You know, it's not really a possibility right now. As of tomorrow, though, £750,000 could be in your bank account. You could be heading anywhere in the world, including the World Cup, if that's really what you want to do. Get yourself in the draw right now. Give it a shot. 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Calls are charged at the standard rate. You've got to be over 18, don't forget. And please remember, lines close at 5 p.m. tomorrow. All you've got to do is answer your phone and you win £750,000 if you get that phone call. And it gets paid straight into your bank account after the call. So send a text, cash, to 64100. And also stick around because our girls, Mystique, are up next. Make me a winner.
1: 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Summer is in the air. And you could go anywhere.
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driving today, by any chance? 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

0: Loads and loads of juicy tunes on the way right here on Kiss Street, so you can just enjoy cruising through your Thursday afternoon. It's Ellie with you. Mariah Carey is on the way up the Dodge.
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out to you, Connor. 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I'm playing a five-a-side later with the lads' final game of the season. Getting pumped with Kistry, ready to play. 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

0: sick, but the music is making it better. Well, Jake, well done for that positive mental attitude. That is the kind of vibes we need for a Thursday afternoon. But to keep it going, T2 is up next right here on Gistry.
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14: This is
0: history. I mean, it's not quite home time yet, but I do have all your favourite old school and anthems to make time fly so we can get to Friday quicker. Because let's face it, that is the assignment.

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One of you asked me if we can play 300 milliseconds. 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That's a Friday special, mate. 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

0: Everyone is World Cup obsessed right now. It is Spenny though, isn't it? History. Apparently a USA fan was made to fork out like $22 for a beer, one beer, at the opening World Cup game against Paraguay. I mean, Coca-Cola's like $9.99. Loaded fries, I heard, was like $22. I mean, it is not pocket change, is it? But we've got £750,000 up for grabs tomorrow. You'll have more than enough money to do whatever you like with it. Get yourself in the draw right now. For your chance to win it, you've just got to send one text. Text cash to 64100. It'll cost you £2.50 plus your standard network rate. You can also enter online. 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You can also find the rules for this network competition there too. If you want to enter by phone, it's 03434 212413. Calls are charged at the standard rate. You've got to be over 18, don't forget. And the important thing is tomorrow at 5 p.m. the lines will close. All you've got to do is answer your phone and you win £750,000 if you're the lucky person that gets that phone call. Plus it gets paid straight into your bank account. As far as I'm concerned, this is a no-brainer. You just need to send the text cash to 64100 right now. J-Lo's on the way. Make me a winner.
1: History. 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
11: History

beg your parents for stuff. Do these things sound familiar by any chance? Adidas popper pants with the side buttons. Oh my gosh, I loved them. Nokia 3310? Tamagotchi? How long did that stay alive for? Disney VHS collection, our mate a lava lamp. 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Rollerblades to this day. I still rollerblade the absolute pants off the streets. We really, really lived a good life. At least we've got these tunes to look back on, too. I wonder what this all reminds you of. Here's Fatboy Slim on Kistory.

0: that we make one of you very rich indeed.
1: Goal! History.
0: You could end the day with £750,000. How does that sound? The question is, though, have you got yourself into the draw? Because every single day, me and you hang out, I'm like, get yourself into the draw. Come on. Pushing you, encouraging you. But if you don't want the money, what can I do? If you don't want to win £750,000, if you don't want to change your life, if you don't want to be excited about telling your friends and family that you're all going on the biggest holiday ever, ever, ever, well, you know, it's your loss, I guess. But you really do want it, though, don't you? So you've got to send the text. You've got to send the text right now. Don't even delay. Send cash to the number 64100. That's text cash to 64100. It will cost you £250 plus your standard network rate. 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If you want to call us, it's 03434 212413. Calls are charged at the standard rate. You've got to be over 18. And don't forget, tomorrow 5 p.m. the lines will close. If we call you, you answer the phone, you've won the money. You have literally won £750,000, and it gets paid straight into your bank account after the call. So again, text cash to 64100. Come on, treat yourself. Do it. Make me a winner.
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0: in London, I was able to enjoy live music in so many weird and wonderful venues. 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
1: Because

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0: the tunes. 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
17: 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I need to lie down.

hilarious relationship between the South Koreans and the Mexicans at the World Cup. Honestly, everyone's saying there's going to be a whole heap of Mexican-Korean babies next year. Well, I look forward to that.

0: Boys are on the way. Bam Bam and Street Boy. They're up next right here on Kistry, and they're going to get you into that draw for your chance to win £750,000. So you, my friend, need to stay put.
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12: Scary Movie is the number one comedy in the UK.
13: What are you waiting for?
14: Be bad.
12: And audiences are going wild. If you're easily offended,
15: we're here to drink, play bad music, do some half gay stuff.
14: Why just half gay?
12: Don't say we didn't warn you.
14: Yeah, it's fun.
12: Scary Movie in cinemas now. Cert 15.
16: Back once again. Guess who's back?
17: Bam Bam and Street Boy.
18: This is Kiss History.
19: Is it Thursday?
9: I think so.
19: Is it Thursday already?
9: Yeah.
19: It's Thursday.
17: Play
18: History.
19: Oh my God, it is nearly the weekend.

0: Yeah, yeah.
1: I'm the sub.
2: Jolty, when are you coming back, dude? When are you coming?
0: He's like sitting there.
2: Gaze is never here, is
0: probably
2: he?
0: Probably never. Nah. He's got his head in his hands. He's crying. He doesn't want to come back.
2: He don't care.
0: I got really funny when Mairead first, because you don't really know Mairead. And she walked in, and after about half an hour, she was like, "You aren't so bad."
1: After half an hour, did it?
0: So Tom just said, if you had Elon Musk money, if you were a trillionaire, what would you do with the cash? And my answer was, I think he's already nailed it. You just go to Mars. It's not that sort of money. You don't go, oh, no, I'm going to get myself the big iPhone. You know what I mean? It's like, what can't you have? I mean,
1: yeah.
0: You just might as well go to Mars.
1: Sky's the limit and all that.
0: Yeah, but it's not the limit.
1: Well, space is the limit.
0: Yeah, it's not.
1: Mars.
0: Yeah.
1: Mars is the limit.
0: You know what I mean? What would you do with that kind of money?
1: Oh, everything.
0: There's no answer, is there?
1: No.
0: Because it's all the things. All the things.
1: I'd have kebabs every night.
0: Hey, all the things. See what I mean? That's not ambition, dude. That is not ambition.
1: That's a treat in my ass.

0: Here comes some money.
1: Goal! History.
0: Do me a promise, will you? And if you win this money, have a great time with it.
2: Oh, go
0: just,
2: nuts.
0: Just, I want you, this time next year, this day next year, to be skint.
2: Totally.
0: But I want to read the book. I want to watch the movie. That one year of your life where you just set fire to £750,000 and it was the best
2: biggest fun ever.
0: Ever. All right, £750,000 could be in your bank tomorrow. 5 p.m. we're going to close the lines, make a call to anyone randomly selected who has entered. If that is you, pick the phone up. We'll give you £750,000. That's it. There's no rollover. There's no sharing. There's no tax on it either. You get the lot. All of it will be spending ready on Friday night.
2: Get in there.
0: You are ready to do the rest of your life armed with a rucksack full of cash.
2: Love it.
0: £750,000. It's amazing. 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Fingers crossed. 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
0: In case you didn't hear that, the general gist of the thing is you just turned on is we're going to change your life, possibly. 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So you know the deal. Do you know the deal?
2: That's easy.
0: The deal. 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
14: It's Righty here, and I'm already loving this glorious summer of football. 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Now, M&S, one of the official partners of our amazing home nations football teams, have created Eat Well. Loads of snacks, meals and drinks that help us all be that little bit healthier. And not only that, it's mega easy to spot, because every pack has a little flower that tells us all we need to know. And because it's M&S, it is, of course, delicious. So, just follow the flower.

0: sound proper sexy like that. Yeah.
1: Don't I? I don't know why I was thinking of Mike Myers then.
2: What?
1: That's it. No, Mike Myers in... Do I make you horny, baby?
0: Austin Powers.
1: That is it, yeah.
0: I've heard there's a new Austin Powers coming out.
1: Yeah, is there one? What, the same guy?
0: Yeah.
1: Doing it? Oh, that's made my day!
0: Yeah.
1: Really?
0: I heard it the other day. Yeah, I forgot to tell you.
1: When the one with Beyonce came out...
2: And then
1: one or two or three. Beyonce's in one of them. Have you not seen that?
2: No.
1: Golden member. Gold member. That's it, yeah. Austin Powers, gold member. Beyonce, and she's brilliant in it. But when that movie was coming out, we were promoting it, and as part of it, we were giving away one of the space... It's in space. Part of it. And we had a spacesuit that
0: Beyonce? Mike Myers?
1: That guy. Right. That Mike Myers was wearing.
0: She was Foxy Cleopatra, wasn't she?
1: I don't know what her name was.
0: Yeah.
1: I think she was. She was brilliant. She was so good in that.
0: Yeah, man.
1: And I put the suit... I tried to get in the little suit, and I did manage, but I was, like, super scrunched.
0: Right.
1: Do you not remember?
0: No, I don't remember.
1: It's like it was blue and it had a gold stripe on it.
0: I can't remember what happened yesterday, let alone 20 years ago, so.
1: Okay, new Mike Myers movie. Cool, and the gang, baby. If you want to go and take a ride with me, we dream willing in the fall with the goldies.
3: This is Kistery. Thanks for checking in. We've got a...

0: Beyonce's mate. Kelly.
1: Yes.
0: David Guetta, Commander. History.
2: Just been watching the trailer for Goldmember.
0: Can't believe how old that feels. 24 years old.
2: 24 years old.
1: That's mental.
2: Tom's saying, I was two.
3: I was two.
4: Bam Bam and Street Boy on Kistery. Vibing through the afternoon.
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0: What?
1: Mate. What are you OMGing?
0: That really is.
1: Wow. I don't know what you're talking about.
0: This puts it into proportion. Right. Elon Musk.
1: Yeah.
0: Trillionaire.
1: Oh, yeah, okay.
0: We've never had one of them in the world ever. He's got... Listen, I'm going to downgrade him a bit. He's got 1.2 trillion. We're going to pretend he's only got a trillion, right?
1: Okay.
0: Okay.
1: Poor
0: so
1: sod.
0: At scale, imagine your entire net worth is 10 grand. You've got 10 grand in front of you.
1: Mm-hmm.
0: And you lose a penny. Not so bad.
1: Yeah.
0: You don't really feel a penny.
1: No.
0: Out of 10 grand.
1: Yeah, you're all right with
0: it. It's nothing.
1: Yeah.
0: You know what I mean?
1: A little bit upsetting, but marginally.
0: The same for Elon, proportionately. He could lose and feel the same way, right? The same proportion of money out of his. Are you ready for this?
1: Go on.
0: So I'm going to read what AI said. Having 10 grand and losing a penny is the same as having a trillion and losing 100 million.
1: What? Really?
0: If Elon lost 100 million, that's the same as you having 10 grand and losing 1p.
1: He'd just be like, oh, well.
0: Yeah. Who cares? 100 million.
1: That's insane.

0: and Street Boy.
1: Funk History.
0: Vibing through the afternoon.
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17: On Kiss today, we've been chatting deepfakes, pictures or videos of real people manipulated by AI, making people look like they're doing something they didn't do. We've got five women who've been deepfaked to tell us what it's like. Former Big Brother star Narinda's part of the panel. She tells us the trolls are trying to stop her speaking out in the media.
18: You deserved it. Shut your mouth. You deserve it. What do you expect? That's all I was getting. It's your own fault. If you kept your mouth shut, maybe you wouldn't get this abuse. I still get that today.
17: You can hear the full chat, just search for Deepfaked on the Rayo app. The woman who looks after TV for the government's been speaking today about allegations made by women who appeared on Married at First Sight UK. Culture Secretary Lisa Nandy says she's not satisfied with Channel 4's response after the claims were made in the documentary. Three men who've been accused deny the allegations. Warm weather is on the way after a wet June. There's an amber heat health alert for some parts of England from today. Temperatures could top 30 degrees Celsius in some places. And British singer Miles Smith's admitted he has his limits after facing personal struggles ahead of the release of his debut album. On socials, he called it the best and worst time of his life. Keep up to date with everything Kiss. Just find us on socials. I'm Alex Richardson.

0: Gem sent us a note. She's listening. She's on her way home from work. Hi, Gem. 0333 21 55 55. Anytime
1: you want.
0: Hit us up.
1: Yeah.
0: If you don't know the number, go to contactthishow.com. The weather looks like it's turning in the right direction, doesn't it?
1: There's some big heat coming, isn't there?
0: Hot on the tube today. Oh. And there is. I think, is it starting next week? It's like 31.
1: Oh, do you know what? You've just reminded me of something.
0: Uh-huh, uh-huh.
1: You said hot on the tube.
0: Uh-huh.
1: The London
0: tube. I said hot on tube and now what? Oh,
2: London tube.
1: The London tube is disgusting and I got

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1: History. Yo,
2: open up, man.
3: What do you want, man?
2: My girl just caught me.
3: You made her catch you?
2: I don't know how I let this happen.
3: But who?
2: The girl next door, you know? I don't know what to do.
3: Say it wasn't you.

0: Street Boy Rob. Listener Rob, sent a note. Listener Rob. So she's in the northeast, okay. Darlington.
1: Yeah.
0: Said, you're not going to believe this, it just started raining. I didn't believe it.
1: What?
0: Didn't believe it. So I looked it up on VentureSky. And I can see it's a little bit windy there. And there's a, I've got bad news for you, Rob. There is a thunderstorm coming. It's the world's smallest thunderstorm, but it's coming to get you.
2: Goal! History.
0: Go safe, my friend. All right, listen.

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0: £750,000.
1: Woo!
0: Here's the thing.
1: Yep.
0: You enter now, we could be calling you. And if we do, we'll be on the phone to you like right now in 24 hours. That makes sense?
2: Yeah.
0: Because it's like, it's just gone five.
2: Yeah.
0: So you'll be like on the phone doing chitty chats. And then the money will land and then your butt will do that.
1: Oh, yeah, it's poopy pants time.
0: And that's it. I advise you to sit on your hands, though, because it's Friday night.

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1: History.
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0: Gen Z are scared of ringing the doorbell.
1: I can get that.
0: They
1: yeah.
0: come round, they don't want to. They don't want to ring the doorbell. They're going to text. And I said, I'm not going to hit that doorbell.
1: Yeah, I'm waiting outside.
0: That's scary, that thing.
1: Mate, do you remember knocking for your mates when you were a kid?
0: That was it. That's the only
1: pucker.
0: Texting, you couldn't do that.

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1: Yeah, then you're sorted.
0: Most bit, then, yeah. Race you home.
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0: Scotland and England fans. Scotland and England fans have been making headlines drinking bars and pubs dry wherever they're going.
1: Go on.
0: Do you feel a sense of pride?
2: Yeah,
1: I do.
0: In Boston, bars are having to get emergency beer deliveries in to compensate. And also, Scottish fans are sticking traffic cones on the top of statues' heads wherever they can.
1: Ah, proper.
0: And the locals are puzzled by that. But I'm thinking, it's common slack, it's an obvious.
2: It's normal behaviour over here, isn't it?
0: Statue needs a hat. Statue's getting a hat.
2: Get out there, John.
0: Todd Terry, Martha Washington and Jocelyn Brown together doing this thing. Something going on. On Kistery. Thanks for checking in.

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1: Bam Bam and Street Boy on Kistery.
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20: A man's been arrested this afternoon after a three-year-old boy ended up in a crocodile enclosure at a zoo in Cambridgeshire. Police say the boy has serious injuries. They don't think the man and child know each other. Elsewhere on KISS, we've been hearing the stories of women who've been targeted by deepfaking, where AI is used to create pictures and videos. In the case of ex-Love Island contestant Callie Jane Beach, that involved modelling photos being manipulated to look as though she'd posed without her clothes on. She's now calling for tougher punishments for tech firms that allow it to happen.
21: It's a pretty powerful room. Like, when people come together, we can be powerful, we can make change. As human beings, we need to be a little bit more in touch with ourselves, our empathy, our humanity.
20: Going on holiday to places like Dubai is no longer being advised against by the government. There have been warnings against going to places in the UAE because of the Iran war. And Sabrina Carpenter has been granted a permanent restraining order against a man who showed up at her house. He's been ordered to stay away from the singer as well as her sister. Keep up to date with everything Kiss. Just find us on socials. I'm Alex Richardson.
0: Back once again. Bam Bam and Street Boy.
9: This is Kiss History.
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0: Play.
9: History.

light I find in sight. 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Keep the beast in my nature under ceaseless attack. I get no sleep. I can't get no sleep.

0: you like tiramisu?
1: No.
0: Really?
1: No, I hate
0: it. Kidding me?
2: It's disgusting.
3: I love tiramisu.
0: Cream. It's amazing. It's got a sort of like coffee feel to it, though. You don't like coffee, do you?
1: Nah, disgusting.
0: So there's a place called Treviso. Am I saying that right?
1: Yes.
0: Treviso. In Italy. It's a city in Italy. 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Yes! I'm thinking, is that worth the 16 quid entry fee? Or save yourself the flight. Tesco.
1: Just got a Tesco.
2: I mean, if it was sticky toffee pudding on offer,
0: you'd do that run, would you?
1: Story, yeah.
0: Rude as silver, touch me, kiss to ring.

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1: Hello!
2: Money, money, money, money!
1: £750,000. That's a lot of money. That could be your money in your bank account. Cos we do it every week. We give it away. I don't know if you've done the sums. We're giving away £3 million in June. We've already given away £750,000, then another £750,000, and now we're going to do another £750,000.
3: We just don't stop.
1: Yeah. So £750,000 cash to 64100. Someone's got to win. Everyone who wins never believes it. If you think you won't believe it when you win, I don't know. Maybe that's a sign. No one ever does.
3: Yeah.
1: Cash to 64100. Again, cash to 64100.
3: Text.

0: or call 03434 212 413. Calls don't charged charge at the standard rate. It's over 18s. Okay. All right, we're going down this road, are we? All right. Over 18s only. Line's closing tomorrow at 5 p.m.
1: All right, you answer your phone if we call.
0: All right, you answer your phone if you call.
1: Answer the phone if we call. I can turn you off. Now what?
0: I can shout.
1: Answer your phone. Listen, this is serious,
0: This is serious,
1: If you have entered, make sure to keep an eye on your phone, because a couple of weeks ago, somebody that didn't do that, but then just happened to notice it ringing, picked it up, won a stack of money, So maybe set an alarm for five to five tomorrow. Because it's like, here's the thing, if you enter and you win, the money will be yours by now, it'll be in your tin, it'll be in your account. Because it's, what are we now, going 6:15.
2: Oh, yeah, be there by now.
1: Okay, so fingers crossed for you. You enter now, we give you a call, you pick the phone up, that's it, we send you the money. That's the way it works. Fingers crossed, good luck for £750,000 cash to 64,100. Again, cash to 64,100. Good luck.

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0: make any sense?
1: It's getting mental.
0: Yeah, you're my favourite, Tom.
2: Oh, thank you.
0: Nareid, awful producer, terrible human being.
1: But she was at least better than Jonty.
0: Jonty's, yeah, yeah. God. Mate, you know that no producer's going to want to ever work with us.
2: Why is that?
0: Because I keep dissing them.
2: Oh, you haven't dissed me yet.
0: Yeah, you wait
1: you
0: till
1: ain't
0: you
1: left yet.
0: you wait, son.
1: Wait till Monday.
0: Remember, Nareid was here. We're telling her she's amazing.
2: Oh, really?
0: All right, listen. Researchers at University of Texas have found people, get this, people in relationships that soft launched were less satisfied than those who just came out on social media and just said that we're together. We're together. So, does that make sense to you?
1: Why would you soft launch a relationship?
0: Soft launching is basically like saying you're with someone but you don't reveal who it is.
1: Who cares? Mm.
0: And that's, well, listen, I'm looking at this and I'm thinking it's a sign of the world that we're in. Who cares? Who knows what you're up to? It doesn't matter. Why would you care to tell anyone?
1: Yeah, who gives a sod?
0: I don't care.
1: No.
0: It's weird, isn't it?
1: Well, it's almost proper like, weird.
0: Ego-fueled is that, to think that anyone's going to care what you're up to? That's mad ego, isn't it?
1: That's the way the world goes.
0: Like it is, mate. Social media's crazy. It's crazy. Although I do get it. In this weird world, essentially what it is if you're not coming out and saying it, you haven't got, you know what I mean? You're not fully in.
1: Yeah, I came off of social media. It's just like boring.
0: So if you're not fully in, that's why it's falling apart for you. So that makes sense. They're just like, they're studying this stuff in universities. They're researching.
1: They're getting paid for this.
0: There is some funding.

0: First half, not so convincing. Second half, pretty awesome. I got to say, right, I know a lot of team building's gone into that thing, and the footballers themselves have developed over the years, you know, from the first instant that it got into football, that the manager, obviously, he's coming with some sort of talent. He's getting paid 7 million for it. So,
1: is
0: you know,
1: he?
0: I think it's a big wage. I think it's something
1: wow.
0: like that.
1: Wow.
0: I don't know. How much do they get paid? I pulled that number out of my, yeah, I don't know. Anyway, all I'm saying is, well done, but I like to think that actually, really, they won because...
1: Because of us.
0: Because, yeah, it was us.
2: Yeah!
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So much energy in that tune that translates to the dance floor beautifully. Ian Van Dahl, Castles in the Sky. You heard Beyonce. It's Kistry with me, Justin, until 9 tonight. Playing the old school tunes like this from Alex Parton.

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And Olivia, it's Candy Shop into a summer favourite from Kevin Little. And he will be there at Kiss Street on Blackheath with Subway on Saturday 25th July. 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

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Big tunes, big artist, Into Neo, and So Sick. Thursday evening, it's Kistry with me, Justin.

0: Mark Morrison and the timeless classic Return of the Mac. 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

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The big tunes for your Thursday evening as we head towards the weekend are here on Kistory. And remember, if you like your hip-hop, DJ MK at 11, 2 hours of nothing but Kistory hip-hop. 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

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Because of

0: on, we're going home. I'm Justin Wilkes. I am going home now. I'll be back with you a Monday night at 7, play more old school tunes. Freddie's up next, kicking off with Fat Joe.
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1: Non-stop, old school and anthem.
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1: Can you hear it?
2: History. It's history. Oi, oi. Eminem's on the way. Fatboy Slim's on the way. It's Thursday night and we're continuing the old school and the anthems right now. Let's

It's Thursday night. It's Kistry, home of the old school and the anthems, playing you Eminem. My name is Freddie. What's going on? Hey, don't forget, tomorrow you could be winning 750,000 quid. Make me a

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2: Look out. Supergirl is soaring into cinemas in the next unmissable movie from DC Studios. Millie Alcock is Kara Zor-El, Superman's cousin, but more punk rock. Think space battles, unlikely friendships, Jason Momoa tearing through the galaxy as bounty hunter Lobo, and an excitable superdog. 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
1: History.

Derulo, Riding Solo. Do you know, I think that's still my favourite Jason Derulo record, that one. Love it. How are you doing then, Thursday night? Hey, night shift workers, for the majority of you listening right now, final one of the week.

absolutely unmistakable production. Timbaland, long-term collaboration partners, Nelly Furtado, Justin Timberlake on there. Give It To Me, Kistry, Jay Sean, Lil Wayne on the way for you. Destiny's Child in the next 10 minutes as well.

ahead of his time, man. Jay Sean was flying the flag. He was transatlantic success with that tune, teaming up with Lil Wayne, of course. Cash Money Collective, Down on Kistry from Kiss. I tell you what, mate, if you need some energy working on your night shift tonight, this is just the ticket. Chocolate Puma, I Wanna Be You on Kistry from Kiss.

0: automobiles.
1: Yep, can do that.
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1: Yeah, maybe. 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So you know, because you could be winning £750,000 tomorrow on Make Me a Winner, couldn't you? 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
14: You know that fresh new track? The one you didn't see coming, but now you've got it on repeat. And it soundtracks your summer. Every link up, late night, last minute plan.

It's Kiss Street on a Thursday night. My name is Freddie. Hey, thank you for choosing us. Old School Anthems here. 24-7 escapism, motivation, nostalgia, memories. That's what we do. That is what we do. We've curated that

0: Used to play Tina Moore records in our room all the time. I remember hearing them through the wall and I just get that instant feel good now. Like, what are those songs that take you back and just give you those memories? Those like childhood, just complete joy, happy memories. Nothing can take you back. They're quite like a good track, right? And that's what Kistry does around the clock. Neo and Tiny Temper after this from Blue Cantrell.
1: While he was

0: Tiny Temper. And Labyrinth, of course. Shakedown on the way next. History. First, though, a final reminder from me this week that tomorrow you could be the guaranteed winner of £750,000 because we are guaranteeing somebody wins that amount of money tax-free every Friday all the way through the month of June. You could be the next winner, but you've got to be in the draw and registered for a chance to win. Enter now. Come on, 750k this Friday could be yours. You could be heading into the weekend tomorrow with this money. Text the word cash to 64100. 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You can phone as well, 03434 212413. Calls are charged at the standard rate. You've got to be over 18. The clock is ticking. Lines close at 5 p.m. tomorrow. £750,000. 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

absolute classic, and that is what we do on Kiss 3. Don't forget, 11 o'clock tonight, DJ MK is here. The Kiss 3 hip-hop show is on the way. 2 hours of old-school hip-hop from 11.

you'll see that Kelly Rowland is sending a text message, but on the screen is Microsoft Excel. It's one of those quirky things people always talk about. The only person in history who's ever successfully sent a text message via Microsoft Excel. Well done, Kelly Rowland. Well done. You are not the same species. Let's do this. Booty Love Boogie tonight. Missy Elliott on the way, and some Mason and Princess Superstar.

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I'm glad that I got you, and it's alright. 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

this. This was a bit of a, well, it was a game changer, really, because it was a gear change and it was a style shift and it was just something different. And Missy was doing it before anyone else really did it, like moving into high beats per minute, but with hip hop. And that became such a thing with like the crossover of genres. Love it. Mason now, Princess Superstar. It is perfect.

0: Just like that, I'm out of building. It's been another brilliant week hanging out with you all. Thank you so much. DJ MK is on the way next with the Kistry Hip Hop Show. 2 hours of the finest old school hip hop in your ears next. You have got to stay there. Have a great rest of your Thursday night. Have a brilliant weekend when it comes. Old school and anthems 24/7. That is what we do. This is Kistry from Kiss.
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14: Hey, it's Ellie Frohan. 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And you could go anywhere. 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

0: This Warren G, and you in the mix with DJ MK, bringing that classic vibe on Kistery Hip Hop. Let's ride.
1: Welcome to Kistery Hip Hop. How are we all doing out there? My name is DJ MK, and coming up for the next 2 hours, I'll be in the mix with the best in old school hip hop music tonight from Souls of Mischief, Missy, Big Daddy Kane, Dr. Dre, Nas, Gangsta, Jay-Z, House of Pain, and a whole bunch more. Our classic album of the week this week is the debut album from Pete Rock and Seal Smooth, Mecca and the Soul Brother. DM me on Instagram right now for your shout-outs at The Real DJ MK. Warren G in the background. Let's get into it. It's Kistery. Let's go.

rolling through the classics right there. Souls of Mischief, 93 to Infinity, original flavour. Before that, with a very young Jay-Z, taking you back to 1991 with Can I Get Open. Cool G Rap, The Don, produced by Marley Marl, with Road to the Riches, Beat Nuts. What a tune. Still bangs with Watch Out Now, Clips with When the Last Time, N-O-R-E with Nothing, Warren G with In So Many Ways, and we kicked it off tonight with Classic De La Soul, Through Your City. What we are doing up here, this is Kiss Through Hip Hop, my name is DJ MK. Every week we give you the classics from the 90s, from the 80s, from the 2000s. Let's take it to the 2000s right now. Sounds of Missy, let's go.

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1: and me. 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
3: 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Roxanne Shante right there with Big Mama. When we come back on the other side, it is time for our classic album of the week, taking you back to the debut release of Pete Rock and Seal Smooth 1992, Elektra Records, with Mecca and the Soul Brother. That was their debut release. They were flying high off the release of their previous EP, All Sold Out. This album got heavily bootlegged before it drops, and it's just a classic. See you in a couple. Keep it history.
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3: Welcome back, it's History Hip Hop with your boy DJ MK. This is our classic album of the week. We are taking you back to 1992 with Pete Rock and Seal Smooth, Mecca and the Soul Brother, Elektra Records. Let's get into it now. I'm in the mix.

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Deja vu, tell you what I'm gonna do. And then when they reminisce over you, my God. My God.

That was our classic album of the week, taking you back to 1992, Pete Rock and Seal Smooth with Mecca and the Soul Brother. Gave you the basement, lots of loving, Straighten It Out, and one of the biggest hip-hop singles ever, They Reminisce Over You. Listen, when this album dropped, the anticipation for this was huge. Pete Rock was probably the biggest hip-hop producer in the world, obviously alongside DJ Premier. He was remixing everything. This album was also heavily bootlegged 2 months before it came out, but when it did drop, it didn't disappoint. Let's continue on with the music. Let's go.

federal, get bold. 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Rock the discotheques and this groove is what's next.

0: Daddy Kane right there, produced by Marley Mole. We'll set it off. Chub Rock before that with Treat 'Em Right. Gave you Eric Bean Rakim with Noah Mega, Rob Bass and DJ Easy Rock with It Takes Two. It's all about the hip-hop. It's all about the classics. Still coming up, I've got Naughty by Nature, The Game, Nas, NWA, Dr. Dre, The Roots. And of course, I'm going to try and drop some Gangstar. Keep your shouts coming at The Real DJ MK. Send me a DM on Instagram. And I'm going to see you in a couple. Don't go nowhere.
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Shout out to everyone locked in right now. Shout out to my guy Smooth B. Shout out to Jason in Houghton Regis in the Bedford area. Locked in, loving the show. Shout out to Chris Ann, Alexandra. Shout out to Rowan down there in Nottingham. Shout out to DJ Diablo. Shout out to my guy Rich and all the crew locked in. Keep them coming. I want to know what you want to hear. I want to know what you're up to. At The Real DJ MK on Instagram. Still coming up, I've got some Eric B and Rakim, some Nas, some Jungle Brothers, some Game. You can hear it in the background, sounds like NWA. Let's get into this now.

0: Let's go.
1: Jungle Brother, JB for short. I bite a bit my mom and we almost fought.
0: Fight.
1: But since he was a brother, I thought that would be wrong. So I let him go. I let him run along.
0: Run along.
1: I write rhymes like I come from New York City. My DJ spin the music down to the nitty gritty. Running downstairs like it's 5 days a week. Searching and seeking for the baby band beat. The African rap that comes from within us. Brothers heard about it, now they wish they could have been us. We did an album with no problem. Now we're working on another with another Jungle Brother.
0: Me.
1: Q-Tip, his name. He's into business, not into games. So Q-Tip, when the light turns green, grab your bone and show him what I mean.
0: My bone is grabbed, this is what I mean. I brag, a gab, and here's the scene. Q-Tip,
1: Q-Tip,
0: from A Tribe Called Quest, on the Jungle Brothers album.
1: Oh yes.
0: So get the

0: 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Every Thursday night to Friday morning, I am here from 11 to 1am. Naughty by Nature right there with Hip Hop Hooray. The Game and 50 Cent before that with This Is How We Do. Jungle Brothers and Q-Tip with the promo. The first time we ever heard Q-Tip from A Tribe Called Quest on vinyl. Nas before that with the Escobar Freestyle. And Eric B and Rakim were paid in full. More Hip Hop, More Heat. Coming up right after this.
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0: 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Your boy DJ MK in the mix. Let's get into this classic House of Pain. 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

special birthday shout out to the number one tour manager in the world, men like Paddy. Listen, if you want to listen back to the show, you can do so. 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